0: Please allow me to introduce myself. 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I'm Pavian, mayor to Brachterbeck. And this is the Senioren Treff im Helmut Pöppelmeier Haus. So, und jetzt alle mitgrooven.
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1: I know you moved on to someone new. Whole life is beautiful. You were the light for me to find my truth. I just wanna say thank you.

yesterday. Reminiscing on those past days. I thought you didn't know where my last name, but that changed. And I traveled around the world, think where you living at now. I heard you moved to Austin, got an apartment and settled down. And every once in a while, I start texting, write a paragraph, but then I delete the message. 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